0: Johnson scores. Arkansas leads 3-2. Line drive, not hard hit at all. It just barely crept over Bland's glove. Landed in left field for a hit. Arkansas 3-2 in the eighth. McDowell at first, two outs. Tiana Bell, the batter, 1-for-3 today. A single to left her last time up. Arkansas 3-2, top of the eighth. The pitch to Bell. She swings, pops it up right side, fouling out of play. Strike 1-0-1. The Husker eighth is from Cor Hannah Kamenzen. And now they must score a run. Runner at first, two outs. From winds and deals, the 0-1. Bell swings and misses on a changeup. Strike 2-0-2. Runner at first, two outs. The line by Jordy. Her 0-2. Bell takes in the dirt. Smothered by Farrell. No advance by McDowell. 1-2 the count. Nebraska has lost three straight games in the Women's College World Series by one run. They're in danger of 4 in a row. This one had hurt big time. 1-2 from Fromm. Bell swings and misses. She's down on strikes. Seventh strikeout of the game for Fromm, and the Razorbacks are done in the eighth. But they did the damage they needed to do. A run, two hits, neither of which were hard hit. No errors, one left on. We go to the bottom of the eighth. From Cor Hannah Kamenzen, top of the order, due for Nebraska. Arkansas 3, Nebraska 2.
1: Arkansas with the two-out RBI single from Ella McDowell to go on top 3-2 in the eighth. But the game's not over yet. The Huskers will have a chance at the plate in the bottom half of the eighth. And we'll listen to that coming up right after the break.
2: We're here for those who build America. 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
3: 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I'm a Nebraska corn farmer, and there's nothing else I would rather be.
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It's The Who on Nebraska's Rock Station 94 Rock. Led Zeppelin right before that here on your finally Friday evening. How you doing? Ben Keller hanging out.

It's Badfinger on our Class of 72 weekend on Nebraska's Rock Station 94 Rock. Hey, if you haven't yet already, make sure you head on over to newschannelnebraska.com and take the Stay Safe from the Ground Up quiz for a chance to win a safety prize package valued at more than $1,000. 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

0: David Bowie, Starman, on our Class of 72 weekend here on 94 Rock. Hey, Green Light, Great Night means live music, and coming up for you tomorrow, Connie Legate CD release party and dance with Johnny and the Kensingtons at the Stables at 7 o'clock. 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

Sir Elton John on Nebraska's Rock Station, 94 Rock, Led Zeppelin. Right before that, here in our Class of 72 weekend. That kind of reminds me to let you know about Time Machine Tuesdays here on 94 Rock. We recall events like movies, news, and sports of a particular year. Then we play the number one song from that day in that year, and it's brought to you by Norfolk Hometown. It's a Class of 72 weekend, as I said. Deep Purple, Alice Cooper, and more coming up. For now, it's Rod Stewart.

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0: Your hook on our Class of 72 weekend here on Nebraska's Rock Station 94 Rock. Just a reminder, we've got the Nebraska Shrine Bowl on the air for you tomorrow afternoon. Pregame at 3:30, kickoff set for 4 o'clock. That's tomorrow afternoon right here on 94 Rock. I've got your NCN AccuWeather forecast and Deep Purple coming up.
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2: 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Mostly clear sky tonight, low around 63. Sunny for you tomorrow, high near 91. And partly cloudy tomorrow night with a low around 66 degrees.

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Deep Purple with Smoke on the Water. Right before that, you're on finally Friday evening. Ben Keller hanging out here with you. And I know we're playing stuff from 1972, but I want to remind you to check out 90s at Noon here on 94 Rock. 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

And Elton John on Nebraska's Rock Station 94 Rock. I wonder if alligators were even invited. Led Zeppelin right before that. Ben Keller hanging out here with you on your Friday evening. It's a Class of 72 weekend. I've got Deep Purple, Jackson Browne, and lots more coming up right now. It's the Moody Blues.

0: The Doobie Brothers on Nebraska's Rock Station 94 Rock here on our Class of 72 weekend. Hey, don't forget, we're going to give you an opportunity to pick your pastime with Five Crowns Golf of Plainview, Mid-City Superstore and Slumberland Furniture of Norfolk, and Flooring Solutions. 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
6: 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In Norfolk?
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6: 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I see his videos all the time. He's hilarious.
5: 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They're also bringing in Bluebird Improv with Matt Walsh and a bunch of other funny improvisers.
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6: Norfolk, Nebraska.
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6: Huh. You know, they really should publicize this festival more.
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0: 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Mostly clear sky for the rest of the night, low around 63. Tomorrow, sunny and warmer, high near 91. And tomorrow night, partly cloudy with a low around 66 degrees.

Deep Purple on Nebraska's Rock Station, 94 Rock. Just a reminder, Clearwater Rodeo and concert tickets are available right here at the 94 Rock Studios. This year's rodeo is June 26th through the 28th. Come

10 years after on Nebraska's rock station, 94 Rock. That was the band's only top 40 hit in the U.S. It peaked at number 10 in Canada. Keep it going for you right now.

0: Jackson Brown on Nebraska's Rock Station 94 Rock here on our Class of 72 weekend. 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I've got Deep Purple and more coming up.
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Off the album Honky Chateau, that's Elton John with Mona Lisa's and Mad Hatters on our Class of 72 weekend on Nebraska's Rock Station 94 Rock. Edgar Wintergroove right before that here in the final hour of your Friday evening. Hey, just a reminder, we're still looking for community heroes, healthcare heroes. So if you know of one, nominate them over at 94rock.fm. The Stones coming up right now in Steely Dan.

0: The Rolling Stones on Nebraska's Rock Station 94 Rock here on our Classes 72 weekend. Playing you nothing but the hits from 1972 all weekend long. Hey, don't forget, Clearwater Rodeo and concert tickets are available right here at the 94 Rock Studios. This year's rodeo is June 26th through the 28th. Entertainers on the 27th are Luke Mills, Zach John King, and headliner Tyler Braden. So get your tickets today. I've got David Bowie, the Doobie Brothers, and more coming up.
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2: With your Shrine Bowl Minute, I'm Doug Duda. The 68th Annual Shrine Bowl is set for Saturday at UNK's Foster Field, kickoff at 4 o'clock. The head coaches always like to bring in their assistants and run their offense. And for Cam Lenhart of Bennington, you would assume with one of the state's all-time leading rushers the last couple of years, they would want to keep the ball on the ground. That's not necessarily the case. His former assistant and current Fort Calhoun coach, Zach Bird, will put the ball in the air.
3: While we do like to run the ball, his pass game, his knowledge in that is tremendous, and so we have to take advantage of the skilled guys that we have. They're fast. They catch the ball really well. You're crazy if you don't throw it to them.
2: And the team that probably will run the ball, the South Seward head coach, Jamie Opfer.
4: We want to run a football, downhill. So that's the goal. I know it's probably not real typical, you know, for all-star games, there's typically a lot of spread and a lot of glitz and glamour. We won't be hard-nosed. We want to be different.
2: Tomorrow's game can be heard right here. And that is your Shrine Minute. I'm Doug Duda.
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0: 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Mostly clear sky for the rest of the night, low around 63. Tomorrow, sunny and warmer, high near 91. And tomorrow night, partly cloudy with a low around 66 degrees.
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Rod Stewart on Nebraska's Rock Station 94 Rock. Ben Keller hanging out here with you as we wrap up your Friday night. Still lots to go all weekend long. Of course, it's the Class of 72 weekend. Steelers Wheel and the Edgar Winter Group and more coming up right now. Let's do some walking with Lou Reed.

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0: winner group on our Class of 72 weekend on Nebraska's Rock Station, 94 Rock. 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I've got more from 72 coming up.
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5: 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A sunny Saturday with a high of 91, a low of 66 for your Saturday night. Cloudy and 84 Sunday, scattered rain showers and 87 Monday.

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3: 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Sunny skies for you Saturday, a high of 91, low of 66 for you Saturday night. Cloudy and 84 Sunday, scattered showers and 87 Monday.
4: 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We have terminated the commercials here on 94 Rock. 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
4: 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Sunny skies for your Saturday, a high of 91, low of 66 for your Saturday night. Cloudy and 84 Sunday, scattered showers 87 Monday.
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0: 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It's over. 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
3: 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You know, they really should publicize this festival more.
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7: 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Sunny skies for your Saturday, high of 91, low of 66 tonight. Cloudy at 84 Sunday, scattered showers at 87 Monday.
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3: Destructive winds is just deadly.
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4: 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A sunny Saturday with a high of 91, a low of 66 for your Saturday night. Cloudy and 84 Sunday, scattered rain showers and 87 Monday.
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7: 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Sunny skies today, a high of 91, low of 66 tonight. Cloudy and 84 for Sunday. Scattered rain showers and 87 Monday.
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3: Destructive winds is just deadly.
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7: 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Sunny skies for your Saturday, a high of 91, low of 66 for your Saturday night. Cloudy and 84 Sunday, scattered showers 87 Monday.
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Another day's useless energy spent. Impassioned lovers wrestle as one. Lonely man cries for love and has none. New mother picks up and settles her son. Senior citizens wish they were young. Cold-hearted orb that rules the night removes the colors from our sight. 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
3: Destructive winds is just deadly.
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11: 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Sunny skies today, a high of 91, low of 66 tonight. Cloudy and 84 for Sunday. Scattered rain showers and 87 Monday.
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0: It's a class of 72 weekend on 94 Rock. And I'm Casey Kasem. Before we get back to the rock of 1972, let's see what was topping the box office charts that year. At number 5, Robert Redford tames the wilderness in Jeremiah Johnson.
1: I know who you are. You're the same dumb pilgrim I've been hearing for 20 days and smelling for 3.
2: Take him.
3: What?
2: Take him.
3: Ma'am, I wouldn't know how to tend after it.
4: Robert Redford as Jeremiah Johnson. Some say he's dead. Some say he never will be.
0: At number 4, Burt Reynolds wishes he'd stayed at an Airbnb in Deliverance.
5: These are the men. Nothing very unusual about them. Suburban guys like you or your neighbor. Nothing very unusual about them until they decided to spend one weekend canoeing down the Cahulawasi River.
6: You look around, you Lewis. 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
0: The third highest grossing movie of 1972 saw Barbra Streisand and Ryan O'Neal pay homage to classic comedies and to Bugs Bunny in What's Up, Doc?
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10: I've got to tell Eunice.
11: 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You are not being open with me.
12: I am being open with you, Eunice. I'm always open. It's open.
13: 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Where do you want it, ma'am?
11: Where do I want what?
0: At number 2, one of the OG disaster flicks, The Poseidon Adventure.
14: We have a radar target in the port bound.
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16: 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That's our only chance.
17: 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We've got to stay here till help arrives.
16: 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From the captain? He's dead.
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0: Hey, you going to the comedy festival this year?
1: The what?
0: The Great American Comedy Festival.
1: What's that?
0: The festival they have every year that honors Johnny Carson?
1: Every year? Since when?
0: Like 2008.
1: What?
0: Where? At the Johnny Carson Theater.
1: In Norfolk.
0: Yeah.
1: Well, who's performing?
0: Charlie Behrens is the headliner this year.
1: Charlie Behrens? I see his videos all the time. He's hilarious.
0: Right? They're also bringing in Bluebird Improv with Matt Walsh. And a bunch of other funny improvisers.
1: That's a pretty cool lineup.
0: And they bring in a bunch of other nationally known comics. They have a world-class magic and comedy show. And the adults-only late show at the District Event Center.
1: And this is in Norfolk?
0: Yeah.
1: Norfolk, Nebraska.
0: Yes. 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
1: Huh. You know, they really should publicize this festival more.
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7: 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Sunny skies for your Saturday, a high of 91, low of 66 for your Saturday night. Cloudy and 84 Sunday, scattered showers and 87 Monday.
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0: It's a class of 72 weekend on 94 Rock. And I'm Pat Summerall with a look back at 1972 in sports. January 1st, Nebraska football claims its second straight national championship with a 38-6 blowout of Alabama in the Orange Bowl.
1: And it's Taggy who gets it over. Simply reaches the ball over. And Nebraska goes in front. Nebraska looking for that number one ranking. Bob Devaney, their coach, said, I voted for my team every week.
0: January 16th, Roger Staubach and the Dallas Cowboys win their first ever Super Bowl, trouncing Larry Zonka and the Miami Dolphins, 24-3.
2: The Dolphins made their Super Bowl debut, while the Cowboys sought a first title after their championship game loss the previous year. MVP Roger Staubach set the tone with two touchdown passes.
3: Staubach got back to pass, that's up, pass to end zone, touchdown!
0: March 25th, John Wooden, Bill Walton, and UCLA hang their sixth national title banner in a row, topping Florida State 81-76.
4: He scores again at the buzzer, but it's too little too late. And the game ends with a score of 81-76. And pandemonium reigns as delirious UCLA players are congratulated by their Florida State rivals as well as their fans.
0: May 7th, Wilt Chamberlain and the LA Lakers cap their record-breaking 69-win season by defeating the New York Knicks 4-1 in the NBA Finals.
5: Goodrich passes under to Wilt. He's got it. He puts it up and slams it.
6: This was something that I'd hoped and wished for in the earlier days of my career. It was wonderful. We finally won.
0: May 11th, Bobby Orr and the Boston Bruins capture their second Stanley Cup in 3 years, 4-2 over the New York Rangers.
7: And once again, Bobby Orr takes command as he whirls, moves in, shoots, and scores to break a scoreless tie and put the Bruins on top. The Bruins' 3-0 win clinched their second Stanley Cup in 3 years. And Bobby Orr was named the most valuable player, adding the Conn Smythe Trophy to his annual NHL silverware collection.
0: September 4th, the Summer Olympics in Munich. American Mark Spitz becomes the first person ever to earn 7 gold medals in a single game.
8: It's a good start. Mark Spitz got a very good glide through the water, and you're right, he's swimming with great confidence now. I've never seen him swim so well before.
9: Number 7, it is Mark Spitz in lane number 4, and Spitz is going to win it easily.
0: October 22nd, Reggie Jackson and the Oakland A's capture their first of 3 World Series championships in a row as they outlast Pete Rose and the Cincinnati Reds in 7.
10: There's a fly ball here in the deep left center. Joe Rudy there. Oakland has won the 1972 World Series. They have won 3 of the 4 games played in Cincinnati.
0: In December 5th, Nebraska's Johnny Rogers becomes the first Husker to win the Heisman Trophy.
11: He's to the 45, he's to the 50, to the 45, to the 40, to the 35, to the 20, to the 10, he's all the way home! Holy moly! Man, woman, and child did that, put him in the aisle. Johnny the Jet Rogers just tore them loose from their shoes.
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0: still going, long-lasting, 94 rock blocks. 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
1: Oh, I don't believe it. 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Hey, Ray. 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
10: 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Sunny skies for you Saturday. High of 91, low of 66 tonight. Cloudy and 84 Sunday. Scattered showers and 87 Monday.

0: It's a Class of 72 weekend on 94 Rock. I'm Walter Cronkite with a look back at the news of 1972.
1: Responding to a special invitation, President and Mrs. Nixon arrive, and Premier Joe Enlai is on hand to extend an official welcome to the presidential couple. The Nixon-Agnew team receives an overwhelming mandate from the American voters, sweeping every state but one, Massachusetts. The Apollo phase of the United States space exploration program concludes in a blaze of glory.
0: At the Summer Olympics, tragedy. When 11 Israeli hostages are killed by Palestinian terrorists.
2: And we're moving in now on the windows behind which, at this moment, 8 or 9 terrified living human beings are being held prisoner. They've now said that there were 11 hostages. 2 were killed in their rooms yesterday morning. 9 were killed at the airport tonight. They're all gone.
0: In June, operatives connected to President Richard Nixon's re-election campaign broke into the Democratic National Committee headquarters. This incident laid the groundwork for the massive Watergate political scandal.
3: Well, I'm not a crook. I've earned everything I've got.
0: The Equal Rights Amendment, designed to guarantee protection against sexual discrimination for women, passed both houses of Congress and was sent to the individual states for ratification.
4: We would not feel very comfortable if those basic rights were not protected in the Constitution.
0: On August 12, the last ground troops are withdrawn from Vietnam.
5: I want to end this war. The American people want to end this war. The people of South Vietnam want to end this war.
0: In 1972, platform shoes and shag carpeting were all the rage. Swedish meatballs and Black Forest cake were crowd pleasers. And Michael and Jennifer were two of the most popular baby names. In 1972 as well, the words alternative medicine, cardio, cash cow, gentrify, munchkin, quality point average, track lighting, and user friendly all appeared in print for the first time. And that's the way it was as the Class of 72 weekend continues on 94 Rock.
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4: 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Sunny skies for your Saturday, a high of 91, low of 66 for your Saturday night. Cloudy and 84 Sunday, scattered showers and 87 Monday.
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0: It's a class of 72 weekend on 94 Rock, and I'm Casey Kasem. Before we get back to the rock of 1972, let's see what was topping the box office charts that year. At number 5, Robert Redford tames the wilderness in Jeremiah Johnson.
1: I know who you are. 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
2: Take him.
3: Ma'am, I wouldn't know how to tend after it.
4: Robert Redford as Jeremiah Johnson. Some say he's dead. Some say he never will be.
0: At number 4, Burt Reynolds wishes he'd stayed at an Airbnb in Deliverance.
5: These are the men. Nothing very unusual about them. Suburban guys like you or your neighbor. Nothing very unusual about them until they decided to spend one weekend canoeing down the Cahulawasi River.
6: You look around, you Lewis. 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
10: I've got to tell Eunice.
11: 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You are not being open with me.
12: I am being open with you, Eunice. I'm always open. It's open.
13: Good evening. Where do you want it, ma'am?
11: Where do I want what?
0: At number 2, one of the OG disaster flicks, The Poseidon Adventure.
14: We have a radar target in the port bound.
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16: That's the way out. That's our only chance.
17: Don't listen to him. We've got to stay here till help arrives.
16: Help from where? From the captain? He's dead.
0: And the number 1 movie of 1972 had Marlon Brando making us an offer we couldn't refuse. The Godfather.
18: I thought you weren't going to become a man like your father.
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20: 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But don't ever take sides with anyone against the family again. 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
21: You know my father. 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
24: What's that?
23: The festival they have every year that honors Johnny Carson.
24: Every year? Since when?
23: Like 2008.
24: What?
23: Where? At the Johnny Carson Theater.
24: In Norfolk.
23: Yeah.
24: Well, who's performing?
23: Charlie Behrens is the headliner this year.
24: Charlie Behrens? I see his videos all the time. He's hilarious.
23: Right? They're also bringing in Bluebird Improv with Matt Walsh. And a bunch of other funny improvisers.
24: That's a pretty cool lineup.
23: And they bring in a bunch of other nationally known comics. 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
24: And this is in Norfolk?
23: Yeah.
24: Norfolk, Nebraska.
23: Yes. 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
24: Huh. You know, they really should publicize this festival more.
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5: 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Sunny skies today, a high of 91, low of 66 tonight. Cloudy and 84 for Sunday. Scattered rain showers and 87 Monday.

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You're listening to something that's kind of a big deal. It's a 94 Rock Block. 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

0: It's a Class of 72 weekend on 94 Rock. And I'm Pat Summerall with a look back at 1972 in sports. January 1st, Nebraska football claims its second straight national championship with a 38-6 blowout of Alabama in the Orange Bowl.
1: And it's Taggy who gets it over. Simply reaches the ball over. And Nebraska goes in front. Nebraska looking for that number one ranking. Bob Devaney, their coach, said, I voted for my team every week.
0: January 16th, Roger Staubach and the Dallas Cowboys win their first ever Super Bowl, trouncing Larry Zonka and the Miami Dolphins, 24-3.
2: The Dolphins made their Super Bowl debut, while the Cowboys sought a first title after their championship game loss the previous year. MVP Roger Staubach set the tone with two touchdown passes.
3: Staubach drops back to pass, sets up, pass to end zone, touchdown!
0: March 25th, John Wooden, Bill Walton, and UCLA hang their sixth national title banner in a row, topping Florida State 81-76.
4: He scores again at the buzzer, but it's too little, too late. And the game ends with a score of 81-76. And pandemonium reigns as delirious UCLA players are congratulated by their Florida State rivals as well as their fans.
0: May 7th, Wilt Chamberlain and the LA Lakers cap their record-breaking 69-win season by defeating the New York Knicks 4-1 in the NBA Finals.
5: Goodrich passes under to Wilt. He's got it. He puts it up and slams it.
6: This was something that I'd hoped and wished for in the earlier days of my career. It was wonderful. We finally won.
0: May 11th, Bobby Orr and the Boston Bruins capture their second Stanley Cup in 3 years, 4-2 over the New York Rangers.
7: And once again, Bobby Orr takes command as he whirls, moves in, shoots, and scores to break a scoreless tie and put the Bruins on top. The Bruins' 3-0 win clinched their second Stanley Cup in 3 years. And Bobby Orr was named the most valuable player, adding the Conn Smythe Trophy to his annual NHL silverware collection.
0: September 4th, the Summer Olympics in Munich. American Mark Spitz becomes the first person ever to earn 7 gold medals in a single game.
8: It's a good start. Mark Spitz got a very good glide through the water, and you're right, he's swimming with great confidence now. I've never seen him swim so well before.
9: Number 7, it is Mark Spitz in lane number 4, and Spitz is going to win it easily.
0: October 22nd, Reggie Jackson and the Oakland A's capture their first of 3 World Series championships in a row as they outlast Pete Rose and the Cincinnati Reds in 7.
10: And the fly ball here in the deep left center. Go Rudy there. Oakland has won the 1972 World Series. They have won 3 of the 4 games played in Cincinnati.
0: In December 5th, Nebraska's Johnny Rogers becomes the first Husker to win the Heisman Trophy.
11: He's to the 45, he's to the 50, to the 45, to the 40, to the 35, to the 20, to the 10, he's all the way home! Holy moly! Man, woman, and child did that, put him in the aisle. Johnny the Jet Rogers just tore them loose from their shoes.
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This year's rodeo coming up June 26th through the 28th. Entertainment on the 27th are Luke Mills, Zach John King, and headliner Tyler Brady. 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

0: Neil Young on a Classic 72 weekend on Nebraska's Rock Station 94 Rock. We're coming up this afternoon. It's the 68th annual Shrine Bowl of Nebraska game. That is coming up 4 o'clock kickoff at the University of Nebraska-Kearney campus at Ron and Carol Cope Stadium, Foster Field. Well, pregame getting underway 3:30 right here on Nebraska's Rock Station 94 Rock.
1: We got some nasty weather heading our way. 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
4: Destructive winds is just deadly.
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6: 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Mostly sunny for the rest of this afternoon, a high in the low 90s. Winds out of the southeast, gusting as high as 20 miles an hour. Tonight, mostly cloudy with a low in the mid 60s. Sunday, partly sunny with a chance of scattered showers and thunderstorms in the afternoon, a high in the mid 80s. Partly cloudy Sunday night, slight chance of scattered showers and thunderstorms in the evening, a low in the low 60s. And for Monday, mostly sunny with a slight chance of scattered showers and thunderstorms in the afternoon and a high near 90.
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0: Hey, you going to the comedy festival this year?
1: The what?
0: The Great American Comedy Festival.
1: What's that?
0: The festival they have every year that honors Johnny Carson?
1: Every year? Since when?
0: Like, 2008.
1: What? Where?
0: At the Johnny Carson Theater.
1: In Norfolk?
0: Yeah.
1: Well, who's performing?
0: Charlie Behrens is the headliner this year.
1: Charlie Behrens? I see his videos all the time. He's hilarious.
0: Right? They're also bringing in Bluebird Improv with Matt Walsh. And a bunch of other funny improvisers.
1: That's a pretty cool lineup.
0: And they bring in a bunch of other nationally known comics. They have a world-class magic and comedy show, and the adults-only late show at the District Event Center.
1: And this is in Norfolk?
0: Yeah.
1: Norfolk, Nebraska.
0: Yes. Look, go to their website, greatamericancomedyfestival.com. 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
1: Huh. You know, they really should publicize this festival more.
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0: Eric Carmen and the Raspberries on a Class of 72 weekend on Nebraska's Rock Station 94 Rock, where this afternoon we have the 68th annual Shrine Bowl of Nebraska game. 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
1: We got some nasty weather heading our way. 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
4: Destructive winds is just deadly.
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4: 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Mostly sunny for the rest of this afternoon, a high in the low 90s, winds out of the southeast, gusting as high as 20 miles an hour. Tonight, mostly cloudy with a low in the mid 60s, Sunday partly sunny with a chance of scattered showers and thunderstorms in the afternoon, a high in the mid 80s. Partly cloudy Sunday night, slight chance of scattered showers and thunderstorms in the evening, a low in the low 60s. And for Monday, mostly sunny with a slight chance of scattered showers and thunderstorms in the afternoon, and a high near 90.
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The Who on a Class's 72 weekend on Nebraska's Rock Station 94 Rock. What's going on? I am Steve-O, taking you up until the Nebraska Shrine Game. We have pregame getting underway at 3:30 this afternoon. We've got Badfinger coming up. Here's the Doobie Brothers on 94 Rock.

0: Badfinger on a Class of 72 weekend on Nebraska's Rock Station 94 Rock, where the Clearwater Rodeo is coming up June 26th and the 28th, and entertainment on the 27th. 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
5: What's that?
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4: Where? At the Johnny Carson Theater.
5: In Norfolk?
4: Yeah.
5: Well, who's performing?
4: Charlie Behrens is the headliner this year.
5: Charlie Behrens? I see his videos all the time. He's hilarious.
4: Right? They're also bringing in Bluebird Improv with Matt Walsh and a bunch of other funny improvisers.
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4: Yeah.
5: Norfolk, Nebraska.
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5: Huh. You know, they really should publicize this festival more.
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10: 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Mostly sunny for the rest of this afternoon, a high in the low 90s. Winds out of the southeast, gusting as high as 20 miles an hour. Tonight, mostly cloudy with a low in the mid-60s. Sunday, partly sunny with a chance of scattered showers and thunderstorms in the afternoon, a high in the mid-80s. Partly cloudy Sunday night, slight chance of scattered showers and thunderstorms in the evening, a low in the low 60s. And for Monday, mostly sunny with a slight chance of scattered showers and thunderstorms in the afternoon, and a high near 90.

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0: Dr. Hook on the Class of 72 weekend on Nebraska's Rock Station 94 Rock. We got the 68th annual Shrine Bowl of Nebraska game coming up. Kickoff gets underway at 4 o'clock from Foster Field on the UNK campus. We'll get to pregame at 3:30 right here on 94 Rock.
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2: 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Mostly sunny for the rest of this afternoon, a high in the low 90s. Winds out of the southeast, gusting as high as 20 miles an hour. Tonight, mostly cloudy with a low in the mid-60s. Sunday, partly sunny with a chance of scattered showers and thunderstorms in the afternoon, a high in the mid-80s. Partly cloudy Sunday night, slight chance of scattered showers and thunderstorms in the evening, a low in the low 60s. And for Monday, mostly sunny with a slight chance of scattered showers and thunderstorms in the afternoon and a high near 90.
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0: offense, and it makes it a little bit easier to kind of run your offense, even if they rotate a couple, three quarterbacks. But that is not the case, even though both coaches have some players from Bennington and from Seward.
1: Yeah, you're exactly right. It's kind of nice to have your own quarterback within your scheme of things. And, you know, I know the Seward coach and Jamie out there at Seward, they have had a success, bunch of successful years back-to-back-to-back here. And kind of as I analyze that, the roster that they're dealing with here, they got some couple Seward kids that really, really stood out on the practices here this week. Obviously, Cam down there at Bennington, he's got a couple kids from Bennington High School that probably played for him for two or three years. There's no doubt about it. And but at the end of the day, you got to find back that fits what you want to do and let them run the show here this afternoon.
0: All right, it's the 68th annual Shrine Bowl. Each and every year we get an opportunity to catch up with the coaches and a lot of the players on our local ESPN Radio's Doug and Daddy show, and we will bring you those coach interviews in a moment.
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0: Welcome back to News Channel Nebraska Radio's coverage of the 68th Annual Shrine Bowl from UNK's Foster Field. Our pregame continues now with a chat with the North head coach, Bennington's Cam Lenhart, who joined us earlier this week on ESPN Radio's Doug and Daddy show and says the time flies by.
5: It's been a very long but short week at the same time, if that makes any sense. The days are long. You get done at night, you're just like, whew, sit down and rest. But yeah, look, we're already here at Wednesday, and soon enough it'll be game time.
0: Everybody had to be an assistant to be a head coach. Talk about your previous experience here.
5: Yeah, in 2019, I was fortunate enough to work under Coach Snodgrass and a lot of his guys with Matt Kern and Maltzberger and all those. But it was just an awesome opportunity to actually coach with Coach Offer as well. Him and I were assistants together on the South, so that's kind of fun that we're getting to go against each other here now. But just eye-opening, I would say, to start in terms of just the Shrine Bowl and what they do really kind of help me understand what this game is really about. And then probably even more eye-opening was kind of Coach Snodgrass and a lot of his guys with Matt Kern and Maltzberg and all those. But it was just an awesome opportunity to actually coach with Coach Offer as well. Him and I were assistants together on the South, so that's kind of fun that we're getting to go against each other here now. But just eye-opening, I would say, to start in terms of just the Shrine Bowl and what they do really kind of help me understand what this game is really about. And then probably even more eye-opening was when we got a chance to work with those kids. You know, you take kids from all over the state, put them together, but man, we have some talented football players back then. So
0: how do you handle preparing to win a football game on Saturday, enjoying the time with the young men, and handling what this game is all about?
5: I think, as I told the guys at the beginning, I just wanted them to be present in everything that we are doing. So, you know, if we're at practice, our sole focus needs to be on football, what's going on in that hour, hour and a half. When we are doing the activities that the Shrine's put on,

0: Doug Duda and Kearney football coach Brandon Cool back with you here at halftime of the 68th annual Shrine Bowl. The South leading the North by a score of 14-0. Let's go ahead and take a look at some of the first half stats and have Brandon kind of break it down with a few comments here. As you take a look, I guess I really thought that the South had ran a whole lot more plays, and they have not. It's 32-28, but 199 yards to 79.
1: That's a huge advantage for them. Both quarterbacks are throwing right for 60 yards apiece. I think they're doing a good job. South's doing a good job of mixing things up for both of those quarterbacks. Obviously hit a couple big pass plays, which made a big difference in a couple of touchdowns. And the North, they were able to move the ball. They just kind of stalled right here about midfield. So we're looking forward to them opening it up here a little more in the second half.
0: Merrick Johnson for the South, 5 carries, 25 yards. From Beatrice, Marcus Nelson. From Norris, 8 carries, 22 yards. Derek Tonjes carried it one time for 1 yard. And Michael Knutson got sacked back there, so 3 carries, negative 20. Overall rushing for the South, 17 carries for 28 yards. I guess you can chuckle there because Jamie Offer just flat said, we want to run the ball.
1: Yeah.
0: They've had to do some other things.
1: Yeah, without a doubt. And they're just trying to stay in that heavy package. They'll go twins to one direction, put a fullback in there with a tight end, and they're just trying to establish the run. What happens then, the North sucks up, and then all of a sudden, then you got guys deep, and that's what's the difference in the ball game is a couple big pass plays because of some play-action stuff that the South has ran.
0: Michael Knutson, your starting quarterback from Gretna, 5 of 10 for 58 yards, and Derek Tonjes of Ashland-Greenwood, 3 of 4, 60 yards, and the 34-yard touchdown pass to Cannon Allen. Allen has 54 yards receiving and a touchdown. Jack McNollick of Seward, 2 catches for 30 yards. Bryce Lakers has a 53-yard touchdown reception on the halfback pass from Marcus Nelson. So he hauled it in. Lakers playing at Gretna, and then Merrick Johnson, 1 catch for 13 yards. That's kind of your offensive look here for the South. For the North, Ethan Peachy at quarterback has ran it 9 times for a total of 18 yards. Brogan Benish, 4 carries, 17 yards. Timmerman, Nathan from Norfolk Catholic, 2 carries for 2 yards. Nathan Axman, 1 carry, negative 1. The North rushing the ball, 16 carries, 34 yards. So the defensive coordinators have to be really happy with their run defense in this football game.
1: Yeah, if you're going to play high school football, you have to stop the run on defense. And I think both groups have done a good job with that. So kudos to the South. They haven't gotten very many yards in the run game for the North offense.
0: Ethan Beachy, the quarterback out of Elkhorn North, 2 of 8 with an interception, 38 yards. And then Central City's Parker Zickman, 1 of 4 for 7 yards. So through the air, 3 of 12 is all for the North with the 1 pick, 79 yards total offense here, 45 yards through the air, 34 on the ground for the South, 28 on the ground, 171 was what they had through the air. The 3 receptions, Tavian Johnson of Raymond Central, who they really tried to get involved early on, and then just a couple of broken plays. That's how the interception happened at the beginning of the ball game. The 1 reception for 26 yards, Benish, the catch out of the backfield from Boone Central for 12 yards, and Connor Haney, a 7-yard reception from Grand Island Central Catholic. All right. Let's look at the defense. There's nobody that's got 10 tackles or 6 tackles. I mean, look at that defensive stat page, Coach Cool.
1: Yeah.
0: Look at that. For the South, Rhodey Hill from Hershey and Elijah Goots, the man you were talking about earlier from Lincoln East.
1: Yeah.
0: They each have 4 tackles in this football game. A forced fumble from Zach Wolf of Kearney. He's got 3 tackles. You've also got Tristan Campbell from McCook. He had 3 early tackles in the ball game for the South. For the North, you have got Porter Matthews of O'Neill with 3 tackles. Cohen Skiff from Norfolk with 3 tackles. And then we got 8 guys with 2 tackles apiece here for the North, as they have got a ton of guys. I'm trying to count it up real quick. About 18 different guys with at least 1 tackle for the North.
1: Yeah, let's start with the South defense. So they're putting that Hill kid, like I said, multiple times right on top of the center on long yardage. So he's been a spy. And anytime you're a spy and the quarterback starts scrambling because they get great pass rush, he's been able to make a couple open field tackles. So kudos to him. And then obviously on the north side, I'm going to keep an eye on this Porter Matthews guy. He's been kind of all over the place here, and he might be a difference maker here to kind of help the North kind of get back on track on the defense side of the ball. But it's been by committee on the North, and so you got guys playing and rotating in and out all the time that at the end of the day you're going to have to find a way to quit giving up the big plays. Keep stopping the run. Don't change what you're doing there. Keep doing what you're doing on the versus the run game. But we got to do a better job of defending the pass here in the secondary.
0: One punt for the South, 35 yards. Three punts for the North. And an average of Zimmerman there of 41 yards per punt, including pinning him at the three-yard line once. Penalties, three on the South for 42, four on the North for 35 yards. Time of possession almost identical, 12.5 for the South, 11.5 for the North. Third down conversions, 3 of 6 for the South. They're 0 of 2 on fourth. The North, 1 of 7 on third, but they are 2 of 3 on fourth. At halftime, the South leading the North 14-0, and they get the choice to take the ball when the second half begins. We've got more coming up on News Channel Nebraska Radio.
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0: And the Shriner Band, the All-Star Shrine Band, playing the fight song of the University of Nebraska as they finish up their halftime performance. And we thank them for being along here this week as well. A lot of folks like to keep an eye on what's going on. The road to the College World Series continues. West Virginia has made it for the first time ever. They clock Cal Poly 17-1. The University of Troy, remember they played the Huskers in the men's basketball tournament, and they advance on with a 7-2 win over Little Rock. North Carolina shuts out Southern Cal 4-0, facing a Game 3 tomorrow. And this morning, Georgia outslugged Mississippi State 13-12 in Game 1 of that series. Auburn has a 2-0 lead over Ole Miss in the bottom of the fifth. In the second game there, Ole Miss won last night. Oklahoma and Kansas just getting underway. So that's what's going on with the NCAA baseball tournament. As we said, much more coming up when we get to football next week. The West Nebraska All-Star football and volleyball games in Scotts Bluff. The Northeast football games going on as well up in the Norfolk area. And then in 2 weeks, the 8-man All-Star game. We've got time for one final break, and we will get you into the second half. It's the South 14, it's the North nothing. This is the 68th Annual Shrine Bowl on News Channel Nebraska Radio. We're back in a couple of minutes.
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0: ate a couple of sacks. Didn't fumble it, didn't throw a pick under pressure. They took what they had to do there. So 34 rushing attempts for only 49 yards for the South. And again, Coach Offer, we can joke with him the next time. They wanted to run the ball. They had to do some different things.
1: Well, I'm telling you, they set it up, and that's why they got 14 points on the board. They did exactly what they wanted to do, and it just worked out perfectly for them.
0: Quarterback Michael Knutson out of Gretna, 7 of 15 for 78 yards. Derek Tonjes from Ashland Greenwood, 5 of 8, had the tipped pick for 75 yards. He had a touchdown pass, and then halfback Marcus Nelson, 53-yard set up there to begin the football game to Bryce Lakers. So Cannon Allen, 5 catches, 68 yards, and a touchdown. And then we had Jack Vanolik from Seward. He had 2 catches for 30 yards. Nolan Asher, Merrick Johnson, a couple of catches. Lakers' only catch was that touchdown. Cal Kishinger, Ashland Greenwood had a catch. 206 through the air, 49 on the ground, 255 yards of a total offense for the South. It darn near evened out towards the end. Yeah, as we said, yep. The numbers were pretty even up and down the line defensively. Besides Rhodey Hill, you had Tristan Campbell of McCook with 7 tackles for the South. Elijah Goots, who you talked about throughout the ball game from Lincoln East, he had 5 tackles. Zach Wolf of Kearney also had 5 tackles to lead the way. And then it was a little more split up for the North squad. Wyatt Jelinek of Raymond Central and Cohen Skiff from Norfolk, each credited with 5 tackles, 4 apiece for a whole bunch of guys. Gavin Ruskamp from Waverly, Coy Verbka from Shelby Rising City, Harrison Krieger from Wahoo, Ben Monheiser from Sydney, Grant Kuhlman from Lincoln Lutheran, and then also Dawson Johnson from Grand Island Northwest. So wherever you're at, of course, we're here in Kearney, but wherever you're at listening across the state, from Sydney to Nebraska City to Norfolk, there were a lot of great performances from kids in all of the state of Nebraska today.
1: Yeah, and you could tell by how it was distributed throughout the entire stat sheets here right in front of us. Defensively, a lot of guys on that sheet that had some tackles, solo tackles, and some assistant tackles. And then, you know, I look around at all the receivers on this sheet. Holy cow, these kids are going to go home and say, hey, this was well worth my time because of the Shriner kids, but well worth my time because I was able to contribute to this football game.
0: Again, Nate Christensen of Scutt had the interception on the first drive of the ball game in the end zone for a touchback. Wyatt Jelinek had the interception in the fourth quarter off that tip pass from Raymond Central, the only 2 turnovers in the ball game. The halfback pass from Marcus Nelson to Bryce Lakers, 7:13 to go, first quarter. That was their first drive. Ethan Nelson, the kicker, made it 7-0, 7:13 to go, 4:06 in the second quarter. Derek Tonjes hit Cannon Allen, the MVP from Aurora, from 34 yards out after they were stopped on 4th-and-1, got the ball back. And then the 36-yard run by Ethan Beachy on 4th-and-7 to complete a 99-yard drive for the North. And that made it 14-7. Couple of chances in the fourth, but yep, the North couldn't punch it in. We'll wrap things up on the News Channel Nebraska postgame show right after this.
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10: 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I'm Lisa Berrigan. Coming up, we'll hear classic live sets from Triumph, April Wine, and ZZ Top. 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U2 is hoping to have it ready by the fall. 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Now, we're taking you back to U2's Elevation Tour. It was exactly 25 years ago this weekend that they played this show. It was June 6, 2001, the second night of a four-night stand at the TD Garden in Boston. It's a legendary performance. Enjoy the show. Here's our headliner, U2. 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